can't f no, she thinks she me when she driving the sport. Real over everything, I'm in force. 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

I wanna call it Mick Harden. Called it, ain't it? On Rick Harden, ain't it? Rick Harden, right now in the Rick Harden. I know.

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1: I don't know what I wanna call it. 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Ain't it? Rick Harden. Ain't it? It's Rick Harden. Right now, in the Rick Harden. I ain't

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0: 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Yeah. 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
1: know what
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1: Ain't it
0: Rick Harden? Right now, the Rick Harden. I know.

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0: You got Queen Dej. 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
1: What's up, though? 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

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Ain't it? Rick Harden. Ain't it? Rick Harden. Right now, the Rick Harden. I know.

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1: Ring, ring. What the f*** is that? 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What's that? 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
2: Who the f*** is you? Who the f*** is you? Who the f*** is you?

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Moving calmer than the Buddha ducking funeral parlors. First the hooting, hollering, and then the shooting started.

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1: I don't know what I wanna call it. Big Harden. Ain't it on Rick Harden? Ain't it Rick Harden? Right now, the Rick Harden. I ain't

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Can't f- no, she thinks she me when she driving the sport. 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

0: Thursday morning, baby. Morning hustle in the building. Yeah. L'Oreal, what up?
1: Excuse me. I needed time.
0: Alta Walker, what's good?
2: What up? What up?
0: Kyle Santilli and I'm here as well. Our guy DJ AK, he is in the mix on a thirsty throwback Tata Thursday.
1: Throw it away Thursday.
0: Throw it away.
1: Yeah, let him go.
0: Look, we ready to have a good time with y'all. Get y'all one day closer to the weekend. But first, we got to handle this business and get to this music. Yeah. Okay, DJ AK, it's on you. Let's
1: go. He know what to do.
3: Hey, yo, Remix King.
4: DJ AK.
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0: That's the homie DJ AK the Mix.
1: Yay!
0: Good looking out, dog. Appreciate you for turning up with us. We'll see you tomorrow morning, all right? Right now, time to get into Kyle's message of the day.
1: And mine.
2: Yeah.
3: Listen up.
4: Here's some quick inspiration to start your day.
3: Now check it. Kyle's message of the day.
0: Kyle's message of the day today is patience is key when you match it with persistence.
1: Ooh.
0: All right? Yes, patience is key, but you still have to be persistent in putting out the effort, right? Keep working, keep working, keep working, but be patient to know that one day all of this work is going to pay off, all right? That doesn't mean you're just patient and not doing no work. You can't be persistent and still be trying to rush things. When you're persistent, that just means you're attempting to do whatever it is you're trying to do relentlessly. You know what I'm saying? No matter what's facing you, no matter what the obstacle is, you're still out there pursuing your goal each and every day. But patience means just because I didn't get it done yesterday don't mean it won't come tomorrow. Have that patience. Make sure you're persistent at the exact same time. Kyle's message of the day today is patience is key when you match it with persistence.
1: I love that. And mine is simple. I don't mean to brag, but I put together a puzzle in one day. In the box, I said 2 to 4 years.
0: Hey, that's pretty good.
1: Nailed it.
0: Yeah. All right, stick around. When we come back, we're talking about forgiveness. Is it in your heart? Have you ever had to forgive somebody that did you terribly wrong?
1: Have you ever think that you could be this rich?
0: Exactly.
5: Feel the vibe
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0: 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L'Oreal, Kyle, Santillia, Alton Walker here. Listen, man, okay, a lot of people are very forgiving people. Baker Mayfield forgave his father and his brother after they stole $12 million from him.
1: Oh, my goodness. That is a lot of money.
2: Yeah, man, that's a lot of money.
1: How much is this man worth?
0: $33 million a year.
1: He most of his money, because the rest go to taxes. Half go to taxes.
0: Right?
2: He must got some of it back or something.
1: No, I doubt it.
2: Just to forgive him?
0: You think so?
2: Something had to happen.
0: What if he's just like, that's my dad?
1: That's his family. Like, what? They said sorry.
0: They said sorry. They said sorry.
1: I want to see what y'all bought, though, because this is crazy.
2: You know what they said? I said sorry.
1: I mean, what else could they have done?
2: Lord Jesus.
1: And, like, how forgiving is he? Because I don't forgive anything. Like, I'm the type of person to hold a grudge forever. I remember one time I forgave this girl. She told my boyfriend's mother that I cheated on him. I thought that was so crazy. Like, why would you tell this grown-ass woman this? And then I ended up forgiving the girl, but I treated her like crap. Like, I couldn't get over it. It's like, I forgave, but I ain't forget.
0: Right. I feel that. I'm kind of going through it right now. I had a homie of mine. So everybody knows I do this homecoming party every year.
1: Yeah.
0: I had a homie of mine. When I first started the party, he was the first person I reached out to. Like, yo, this is what I want to do. You know, come rock with me on it.
1: Yeah.
0: He was like, nah, I'm not going to be able to make it. 4 years later, he's like, oh, yeah, I want to get on board. I'm like, bro, I already got a team now. I can't, you know what I mean?
1: Like, how you going to come after we lit?
0: Right. So what does he do? Try to throw something to beat mine the next day.
1: Oh, that's trifling.
0: That's trifling as hell.
1: What?
0: Yeah, so I ain't spoke to him since.
1: How was his party, though? Was it good?
0: I guess it was all right, but it ain't do no damage to me.
1: Damn, that's foul as hell.
0: Foul as
1: hell.
0: But
1: you should have let your friend in on something. You could have made him the doorman. You didn't.
0: That ain't what he got.
1: You could have just put him down. He couldn't have got the equal part, but damn, he couldn't eat.
0: You think he would have accepted that? You crazy as hell.
1: I mean, shoot, it's better than nothing. We tried to give you something before. Maybe you can work your way up, player.
0: That ain't what he was proposing.
2: I had a comedian, a well-known comedian, still one of my jokes.
1: You talk about TK?
2: No. And it was hard on it. I was going to blast him. And he did it it was like at a theater. He said my joke, and that joint hit so hard.
0: Ooh.
2: I was like, if it would have bombed, I would have been like, oh, he could keep it. But that joint hit hard, and I called him and everything. We went through it. We went back and forth.
1: Really?
2: But I ended up just letting him have it and just moved on. But that was a tough one.
1: So y'all are friends now?
2: Yeah, we cool.
1: Oh, hell no. Because you stole my joke, and I still ain't forgave you.
2: I mean, but you ain't using it. So,
1: that's
2: you know.
1: Not fair. He ain't stealing my joke.
0: All right, hustlers, what y'all got, man? 866-487-8538. Have you ever had to forgive somebody that did you wrong? Let's talk about it.
1: I'll forgive you, Alton.
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2: Can't knock the hustle. Wow.
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5: Yeah. Yo, it's the morning hustle. L'Oreal, Kyle, Santilli, and Alton Walker in the building. Call us the Boat Gang.
1: That's right. I know that's our like pirates, okay? Yeah. And we will be aboard the Virgin Voyage Resilient Lady with T.I., Rick Ross, Keith Sweat, Wyclef Jean, and so many more. 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
5: Right now we're talking forgiveness, something everyone should have in their heart.
1: Hell no. You know,
5: Baker Mayfield could forgive his father and his brother for stealing $12 million. Well, you could forgive too.
1: I don't like forgiving people. I'm very Cardi B when it comes to like when I beef with somebody, I beef forever.
5: 866-HUSTLE-8, 866-487-8538. Have you ever had to forgive somebody that did you dirty? DJ Hip Hop's on the line out of Jersey. What you say?
6: No, definitely. I'll forget, but I won't forget what you did. Like, especially if you stole my favorite Wendy's order.
1: Oh!
7: My favorite Wendy's order.
6: Chicken wraps and chicken sandwiches and all that.
5: Yeah. We don't play about that.
8: Why, you stupid.
6: I'm a Big Back. I want y'all to know that.
1: Big Back, Big Back.
5: Hey, yo.
1: What?
7: Shout out to DJ. I forgot his name again.
5: DJ Hip Hop.
7: The DJ Hip Hop. Yeah, he follow us, man. Support us.
5: Absolutely.
7: Yeah, man.
5: Shout
7: love
5: out
7: that
5: to him.
7: Guy, man.
5: 866-HUSTLE-8, 866-487-8538. Have you ever had to forgive in a big way for somebody that did you wrong? Talk to us.
9: Feel the vibe
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1: Hustle. 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
0: That's the boat pulling up, y'all. 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
1: All right, you ever had to forgive somebody for doing your dirt tag? 866-HUSTLE-8, 866-487-8538.
0: He did me dirty.
1: What'd he do?
0: We went to the Auto Spa Bistro, and he didn't pay for my car wash.
1: Oh, my goodness.
2: I tell you what,
1: the nerve.
0: Who does he think he is?
2: Pancakes were good.
0: You did pay for my pancakes. But, like, how you just got

0: Pay for half. You got to pay for the car and the pancakes.
1: Mm-hmm. I just say one thing I ain't gonna do is forget. I forget, I feel you on that. I'm never forgetting. I don't know where they got that from.
2: I hear that.
1: Forgive and forget. You gotta do both.
0: Exactly. You gotta do both. You gotta pay for the car wash and the pancakes. And yes, Auto Spa Bistro, the car wash has pancakes and they're delicious. God.
2: Let's go to Darryl in the DMV. What you say, bro?
3: What's up, y'all? I got a brother who's about 2 years younger than me. Growing up, you know, I was in the fashion. I had a lot of polos, a real big collection, and he was a fat kid. So after his freshman year of college, he lost a lot of weight. I'm taking him to the airport, and he just seems weird. He gets on a plane. I get home. This man then took about 15 of my polo shirts.
0: No!
2: Damn!
3: So I'm blowing his phone up. When he lands, he's like, look, bro, I'm sorry. I ain't never been small enough to fit no polo before. So, I was like, you can have it, bro. Go ahead. I ain't even mad at you.
2: Right. Exactly, man.
0: He's way more forgiving than me. I'm so glad I don't got no little sibling or sister. Yeah. Yeah. If you touch my stuff, you got
2: to
0: die.
2: See, but he understood. His brother was one of he was happy to be at that size.
0: I never understood anybody wanting my clothes.
2: Yeah. All right. Well,
0: see, I don't play about my clothes.
2: I go home now and find my stuff in my kids' room. Like, I ain't seen this hoodie in 3 years.
0: Now, you know, good and damn well, you too small.
2: Don't do that. Don't do that. What? If you didn't get through on the phone lines, make sure you send us a voice note.
1: I wouldn't go do
2: on that Morning Hustle app.
0: Who in the house can fit your stuff?
2: I just, all of them.
0: You're like a man.
2: I literally just saw an old picture of me with this white like hoodie on. My daughter was like, oh, yeah, I think I got that. I was like, yo, yeah, I need
1: you. Ain't wearing you. They can fit his clothes.
2: All right.
0: He's a miniature man. No, they can't.
2: All right, shoot us a voice note if you couldn't get through on the phone lines.
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0: What's happening, man? How you feeling? You ready for the cash grab?
1: I am.
0: Before we go any further, man, we're trying to settle this argument because our producer, Big Man, always gets people's names wrong.
2: I got please, this one right.
0: Please say your name.
1: Amiri.
3: Oh, Amiri, man. Like the clothing line.
4: Good job. Good job.
3: Period.
1: I was born before it.
3: Okay.
0: All right. What city, bro?
1: From Richmond, Virginia.
0: Richmond, VA in the building. Yeah. Okay. When we come back, Amiri from Richmond is going to try to win $1,000.
4: Amiri.
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14: Why? Girl, let's go!
15: It's the morning hustle.
16: Yeah. WMSU Starkville.

0: Question. 60 seconds.
1: Time for the $1,000 cash grab, baby. More to hustle in the building.
2: Yeah.
3: Yes, sir.
1: We got Amiri on the line out of Richmond, Virginia. What up, bro?
4: How you doing?
1: Man, we trying to get you this money if you can answer these questions.
4: All right.
1: Now, you said that you was around before the store was. That means you've been around for a while. You know some things. You have some knowledge, right? What do you feel like your chances are winning this money today?
4: Pretty high.
1: Okay.
3: Okay.
2: It's a clothing line, Kyle. We need this old man.

0: You said the store. It's a clothing line. They got many stores.
1: Yeah, well, same thing. Yeah, all right. Yeah. All right, well, check this out, Amiri. You got 60 seconds to answer 10 questions. For every correct answer, we'll give you $10. Get all 10 right, you win $1,000. If you don't know an answer, you can say pass. We'll come back to that question as long as we have time. Make sure the answer you give is the one that you want, because we have to go with your first answer. And our judge, Big Med, who actually got your name right, he don't play about that, okay?
2: Yep.
3: All right.
1: That being said, we trying to hook you up. Lo, what you got for him?
0: Lisbon. Lisbon. That's how you say it?
4: That's how I know you ain't about to get done. These answers right.
5: Right.
0: This is pretty hard. Lisbon.
1: Lisbon. Lisbon. That's your free answer. Lisbon. How you say it?
0: You got to say it with the accent, too. Lisbon.
1: All right, you got that, bro?
3: Yeah, I got that.
1: All right, man, I got 60 seconds on the clock. You ready?
3: I'm ready.
1: The clock begins at 3, 2, 1. Here we go. What is 16 times 6?
3: 72.
1: Spell the word island.
3: ISLAND.
1: What part of a plant carries water from the roots to the rest of the plant? The stem, the flower, or the leaf?
3: The stem.
1: What major international sports competition features summer and winter games every 4 years?
3: The Olympics.
1: What's the capital city of the state of Maine?
5: Dang.
3: Pass.
5: I know that.
1: How many total legs does a standard insect have? 4, 6, or 8?
3: 6.
1: What's the capital city of the European country of Portugal?
3: Lisbon.
1: What layer of Earth's atmosphere protects us from harmful ultraviolet rays from the sun?
3: The ozone layer.
1: Which of these units is standardly used to measure liquid volume? Is it gallons, miles, or pounds?
3: Gallons.
1: What's the tallest mountain peak in the world above sea level?
3: Mount Kilimanjaro.
1: What's the capital city of the state of Maine?
3: Augusta.
1: Time.
0: Oh, he did really good.
4: Yeah,
0: you didn't win $1,000, but you did amazing. I love how you just threw any number out you could think of.
4: Yeah, definitely what he did.
0: But you was a little off there, okay. And I love how you did the little accent, Lisbon, okay? I know that's right. You got that right. Okay, so 16 times 6 is actually 96.
3: Yeah.
0: Yeah, you were... close, but not enough. You were like 26 off or 27. Anyway. And this was a good guess for you, though. I will say this. If it wasn't this answer, I would have probably said that as well. But the tallest mountain peak in the world above sea level is Mount Everest.
3: Okay.
0: Yeah.
4: Yeah.
0: Everything else you got right. That's 8 right, 2 wrong. $80 is not bad at all.
4: $80 ain't bad, bro. Yeah.
3: Not bad at all.
1: Congratulations on that 80, man.
0: Yeah, you can't buy no Amiri with that.
4: Definitely
0: but.
4: Can't buy no Amiri. Don't
1: fight. You did good today, bro. Anybody you want to shout out to Richmond, VA?
3: Want to shout out my wife, my two boys, and then my family.
1: That's what's up, man.
0: Oh, that $80 gone right to them.
1: Yeah. It's already gone.
0: Yep.
1: All right, Amiri, congratulations, bro. You got $80 today. For everybody listening, if you feel like you could do just as good or better, text the word cash to 71007. You could be up next with us on the Morning Hustle. It's the

0: Guess what, y'all? 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
1: And the show is ours. 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
0: It was incredible. 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
1: All right, stick around. The lowdown is happening in about 10 minutes. What you got?
0: It sure is. And I'll tell you one thing Tiger Woods won't be doing for the next 5 years. And Candy Burris' daughter gets slapped by a man. We'll talk all about it coming up in the lowdown.
1: All right, that's up next. Don't move.
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2: What would you do if a grown man slapped your daughter?
3: Shoot, if you only knew. Welcome to New York City. Happens every day, B, and we will get to that in just a second. First, it looks like Tiger Woods has pled guilty to reckless driving, and he won't be driving for the next 5 years. Get him off the road, man.
2: He don't need to be driving.
3: How you flip your car in the 30-mile-per-hour zone, and you're not even drunk?
4: That's a Tiger for you.
3: Because he was high as a kite.
5: Right, but the first time he wrapped his car around that tree.
3: Yeah, watch out for that tree. And he did not. Okay, but he got $1,000 fine, that's it. And he needs to have somebody driving him around. You know, he had opioids in his possession. Yep. So they're saying he was high as a kite, under the influence yet and still. But I'm not going to lie to y'all. I don't think this is going to stop him from driving. And does this count as the cart? The golf cart.
2: No, it doesn't.
3: Can he say, well, you could drive that without a license?
2: Yeah.
3: That's not fair.
6: They got to take his
3: it golf cart license. It got gas. I think they should take that too, because I don't trust him over there. Neither. Now, let's keep it on the sports side. Clarissa Shields. Sometimes I feel like she just be trolling us, like she wants us, dying for us to laugh or something, or joke on something she has to say. Because she was asked if there was a movie, a love story, in fact, about her and Papoose, who would play them?
7: Oh, let me think. Morris Chestnut. He don't look like him. Tay Diggs. The guy who played Will Smith, like little Will Smith.
8: Oh, okay, the one in Bel Air.
7: Yeah, okay. Who could play me? Angela Bassett. Kiki. Ryan can play me again. She did really good. Ryan Destiny. She knows me.
3: Why is she naming people that's like 20 years older than them?
6: Right.
3: First Beyonce, now Angela Bassett. Okay, because she wanted Beyonce to walk out the aisle.
6: That's
3: now
6: right.
3: Angela Bassett.
6: You got a dream big.
5: She got high hopes.
6: Come on now.
3: Okay, well, her and Papoose have made it matching tattoo official. She has officially gotten his name now tattooed, and she's very much so happy and gloating because he got her name tattooed as well. And she said, you know, for all y'all that said he wasn't going to get my name tattooed, look at him now. She also has a brand new show that will be on Zeus Network, and it's called The Goat. Greatest Woman of All Time. She's looking for the next female boxer, the next star. And could that be you? Tryouts are going down. So speaking of fighting, looks like Riley Burris. I love her, though. This is Candy's daughter. She's been on the show before. No. Yeah. It's weird because the narrative that she has out about her is that she's this mean girl or whatever. I mean, I guess that's something that they've said about her mother that she's now out there defending as well. But I don't know. Every time I come across Riley, she's been a very super sweet girl, always goes out her way to speak. She's been facing some racism on the show as well.
2: Of course.
3: She's on Next Gen NYC, one of the only black cast members, on the show other than Dame Dash's daughter. But it looks like while she was filming out in NYC,

0: why at some point in time she got slapped in the face by a man.
1: That's crazy.
0: Oh, and all man. I got to say to her is, welcome to New York City. Me, myself, I've gotten slapped in my face by a security guard. What? I feel like they feel like it's okay to put their hands on people. And since you don't know or can't find them half the time, like, it's crazy. And especially because she drinks, she's young, she's out there having fun and partying.
1: Right.
0: Things get carried away. But it's always these security guards and these people that feel like they can put their hands on women.
1: I'm sure she got enough money and resources to go fire that guy.
0: Oh, I was going to say, the person that smacked me is still paying for it to this day.
1: Yeah.
2: Wow.
0: Don't you worry about it. I'm L'Oreal. That's the lowdown. Just know he pays. You can follow me at Star and L'Oreal. Ain't that right? L-O-R-E-L. Or Morning Hustle Show. You gotta be careful who you put your hands on.
3: I'm waiting for somebody to put their hands on me.
0: You would want them to?
3: I need to sue. I'm trying to sue somebody.
0: Damn, I wanted to ask y'all, who would you let play you in your movie or your life? Me, I'm gonna do Lotto or Zendaya.
1: Oh, for me, it'll be like Jadakiss.
0: I can see Jadakiss.
1: You gotta be somebody that got bars.
3: Oh.
0: You don't have any bars.
1: Continue on.
3: Lil Nas X.
0: Oh, I can see that.
1: You out of control.
0: I can see that. Twerking on the devil.
3: Control.
0: That's
3: my bad. You know what? I take that back.
0: What? No. Twerking on the devil. Yeah, that's
3: because you didn't have to put that part
0: God,
3: out there.
0: God ain't pleased.
1: All right, man. We getting ready for
3: great actor.
1: Listen, some of us have gotten scammed over the years. If it happened to you, tell us what happened. 866-HUSTLE-8, 866-487-8538. I'm disappointed. Lil Nas X.
3: He's a great actor.
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2: Yeah, and we are going to be on a one voyage cruise, and we want you to sail the seas with us. Rick Ross, T.I., Teddy Riley, I'm talking about Keith Sweat, D.L. Hughley, Ricky Smalley. 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
1: That's right. All right. Have you ever been scammed? 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We're in the era of scammers. They even got songs about it. Where am I scamming ass at?
2: Mm.
1: Okay. 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Let's talk about it. I'm going to share my story when we come back as well.
2: You're also going to share some cusses.
3: Feel the vibe
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0: L'Oreal, Kyle Santilli, and Alton Walker here. 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
0: All right, listen, man, have you ever been scammed? Did somebody try to play you, take your money, take whatever from you? A lot of people dealing with that these days, and we want to know how your situation went down, okay? Here's what happened with me. Can I throw this out there real quick?
1: Yes.
0: I went to file for my taxes, right? My tax lady, we do the whole thing, sign all the papers, She goes to insert it into the electronic thing that they do or whatever, and she hits me. She's like, yo, it's not processing. It's not processed. I'm like, what's going on? Come to find out, somebody filed for my taxes before me.
2: How'd they do that?
0: Exactly.
1: That's crazy.
0: Yo, this just happened like last year this time I was dealing with this. They filed for my taxes before me. Come to find out, here where we work, there was a data breach.
2: Oh, yeah, I do remember that.
0: You remember that? And a bunch of us in this building were having trouble filing our taxes because of the data breach.
1: No
0: way.
1: So I
0: had to go through this whole thing, verify who I was with the IRS, this, that, and the third. And then instead of electronically getting my tax return, I had to wait, and eventually they sent us checks.
1: So they spent your refund check already?
0: No, but I don't think they got it, but they filed and they tried.
1: The fact that they even did all that, just give them the money.
0: No, hell no.
1: No, not you. I'm talking about the IRS, because that's a lot of work for them to have to do to get a couple dollars.
0: Ain't that crazy though, yo? I was like, this is
1: a problem. Someone else's taxes so you can get some money is crazy.
0: Insane.
1: I don't even want to file my own.
0: Right. Thanks.
1: Neither does Wesley Snipes, Quavo, Offset.
0: I probably didn't get my
1: Mr. Biggs.
0: Because of that, I probably didn't get my tax returns, all of them, finally, till like October of last year.
1: That's crazy. Well, I got scammed. Okay, these Travis Scotts came out. When the blue ones came out, I wanted them so bad. The price had went up to like $2,500. And my homegirl hit me and was like, "What? Don't you wear a size 5 in boys?" I'm like, "Yeah." She like, my homegirl had got 2 pair. Yeah. So she'll sell you hers. She only charging $500.
0: Oh, boy.
1: So I'm like, that's it? They 25 or so. She don't want to say, nah, she got you because it's my people, whatever. So they come, drop it off. I send her the money, everything good. My boy Shadell, big shout out to him. He's over there at StockX. He's the authenticator, to be exact. And I had a little StockX tag on it. So I'm like, well, if she got, how it got StockX tag on
0: it? Right.
1: So I sent it to him. And he like,
0: fake
1: as hell.
0: Fake as hell.
1: I was sick.
0: Got you
1: 500.
0: For your five.
1: No, you got me effed up. I got my money right back. Right back. I called the girl like, I don't care who friend this is. Either me and you gonna have a problem or I'm gonna get my money.
0: Right.
1: I don't play that. I got my 500 back. So I almost got scammed. Mm. But you gotta be quicker than that.
0: Mm. Gotta be quicker.
2: I ain't never got scammed out of money, but I got scammed out of somebody trying to get my stuff. The first time I did online dating at
1: Grindr?
3: What is he talking about?
2: First time I did online dating, I drove all the way to see that girl, and she did not look like she looked on that.
0: She catfished you.
2: She, and it was like, yo, I mean, I still kissed her. And
1: Hey,
2: if you gonna get me, I'm gonna go all the way.
0: You went all the way?
1: That's disgusting.
2: I drove too far. I drove like
1: but
2: an
1: like,
2: hour
1: what looked different about her?
2: She did this angle. So women got this angle. It's like up here, and they can stretch that.
1: No, but if your arm is like go gadget, then you should already know.
2: They stretch that oblique, and you don't see the roll.
0: That's right.
2: And she got that angle, and I was like, oh, she thick as hell.
0: Scamming comes in many forms.
1: More like Freddie Jackson.
0: How did they try to get you? 866-HUSTLE-8, 866-487-8538. Hit us up.
4: It's the morning hustle.
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0: Yo, yo, what up, bro? Who's this?
1: Yo, this is Travis.
0: Is this Travis or is this La Travis? How do you say your name?
1: It's La Travis. It's La Travis.
2: I like that. But you tell that's gangsta. Wow.
3: But you don't put the La in no, but you just go by Travis.
1: Yeah, for sure.
2: Nah, I like the La Travis.
3: You gotta
2: Travis
3: go by La Travis, man. Come on, man.
2: That sound like a thug, La Travis. Yeah. You don't want to never mess with nobody named La Travis.
0: No, he's a gentleman and a scholar. He's a gentleman and a scholar.
1: Yeah, for sure.
0: All right, when we come back, man, La Travis is going to try his luck with that $1,000 cash grab. That's coming up next on The Morning Hustle.
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4: Time for that $1,000 cash grab on the Morning Hustle. We got Lil Travis on the line. What's happening with you, bro?
5: Yo, what's going on?
6: From that L town, baby, Latonia. You don't know about no Latonia. Y'all don't know
7: East
6: about
7: side.
6: It. Let's go. For you sure. Know it.
4: Yeah, he from Latonia. I got some family out there, man. Shout out to my uncle Fareed, my cousin Aisha, my cousin Idris. You know them? You know my family?
5: No. Probably so if I see them.
4: He probably not.
7: That's right. Know yeah.
6: That Walmart on Panola. Yeah, they know.
5: Oh, yeah. Be on Panola, but yeah.
7: Right, she worked down there on the Publix.
4: Now listen, man.
5: Yeah.
6: We know, Trav. We know.
5: Yeah.
4: All right, bro. Let's get to these rules, man. You got 60 seconds to answer 10 questions. For every correct answer, we'll give you $10. You get all 10 right, we'll give you $1,000. If you don't know an answer, you can say pass. We'll come back to it as long as we have time. But make sure the answer you give is the one that you want. We got to go with your first response. And our judge, who finally got your name right. Okay, big man. He don't play about that, all right?
5: For sure.
4: That being said, we want to hook you up with a free answer. Lil, what you got for him?
7: I'm praying. I'm saying it's right.
5: I'm saying
7: Montpelier.
5: Montpelier.
7: I think so.
4: I think so.
7: Montpelier.
6: You about to get $20, brother.
7: No, you not. No, you not. I gave you the answer to the hardest question.
5: Don't do that, Alton.
7: He's so fake. He was just trying to act like your friend a few minutes ago.
4: Talk about that.
6: I've been a friend.
7: That's outrageous.
4: All right, LaTravis, man, I got 60 seconds on the clock. You ready, bro?
5: Yeah, I'm for sure, yeah.
4: The clock begins at 3, 2, 1, here we go. What is 180 divided by 6?
5: 80 divided by 6, 3. Oh, no, oh my God.
4: Spell the word, spell the word morning.
5: You said spell who?
4: Morning, like good morning, spell morning.
5: M-O-R-N-I-N-G.
4: Which one of these colors is a secondary color created by mixing red and yellow? Is it green, purple, or orange?
5: Purple.
4: What imaginary line divides the Earth into eastern and western hemispheres?
5: The equator.
4: What's the capital city of the state of Vermont?
5: Mount Pelier.
4: How many total seconds are in one full minute? 30, 60, or 100?
5: 60.
4: What's the chemical formula used in science to represent water?
5: H2O.
4: What do we call a scientist who specializes in using on studying fossils and ancient life forms?
8: You should get multiple choices.
5: A meteorologist.
6: I can't read it. Come on, Cal. Get it out of that, Cal. Come on, Cal.
4: What is this?
7: Yo, it's right.
6: Come on.
4: Hold on, guys. What is the two shape? Titty shapes as a...
6: What?
7: Wait, what?
4: What?
6: Just no. Give the clock stop. Just give my ass to
4: me. Sorry, bro.
5: I'm
4: sorry.
5: Oh, my
6: just God. Just give the last 2 hours without the clock,
7: okay,
6: man.
7: Okay.
4: I got it right
6: go
4: here.
6: Ahead.
4: Okay,
6: go
4: here
6: ahead,
4: we go.
6: Ahead.
5: Oh, my God.
4: Which of these 2D shapes has four equal sides and four right angles? A triangle, a rectangle, or a square?
5: A square.
4: And last but not least, what is the official unit of currency used in the United Kingdom?
8: You need a multiple choice, man.
5: Pounds on one.
4: All right, there you go. Right.
7: You didn't see? You did. The crazy thing is, you didn't even do like terrible, but that answer was outrageous.
4: It was so funny.
5: Yeah,
4: to
5: I didn't look. Hey, like they said, when that time is on, man, I'll be answering all the questions when I be playing in the morning, but yeah, that's. Yeah, it's crazy when the time on you.
4: Man. Yeah, man, put that pressure on you, man.
7: I can see that one throwing you off a little bit, and that's okay. You know, there's nothing wrong with that.
4: Yeah, I'm sorry, I couldn't get to the next question. I'm sorry.
6: He couldn't get that word out.
5: I'm going to win this job too, boy.
4: All right, let's see what he got, man. What do you get here?
7: That was hilarious. Okay. So you already know from the beginning you kind of messed up a little bit. What is 180 divided by 6? 30.
5: Yeah,
7: you had said 3. We know why. I felt like you was trying to break it down. I feel like you would have got it right had
5: I know.
7: It's okay. Now, this one, I don't know what the hell you was thinking. Which of these colors is a secondary color created by mixing red and yellow? Orange. Purple is blue and red. The imaginary line that divides the earth into the eastern and western hemisphere. That's the prime meridian.
8: Yeah. Mm.
7: Okay. Now this one is everyone's favorite. Okay. What do we call a scientist who specializes in studying fossils and ancient life forms?
4: Yeah.
7: A paleontologist.
5: Yeah, not a meteorologist.
4: Meteorologist.
6: You think about the meteor.
5: I know they study rocks.
6: Yeah.
4: The ones floating in space, though, man.
5: Yeah. I'm in space right now.
7: Yeah, that's okay. All right. You didn't do that bad.
6: I love this guy, man. This guy is hilarious, man.
7: He didn't do that bad. He did pretty good.
4: Yeah.
7: You got $60. That's not bad.
6: Yeah.
7: I'm sorry. That's good.
6: Man.
4: All right, LaTravis. $60 is yours, bro. We appreciate you today, man. Go ahead and do your shout outs before you get off the phone.
5: Oh, that's it. Hey, man, shout out to everybody, man. It's up.
4: Well, I'm going to shout out for you then. Shout out my Uncle Free. Shout out my cousin Aisha and Idris out there in L Town, Lithonia, Georgia. True. All right. Yeah. All right, man. If you want to get down with the cash grab, text the word cash to 71007. You could be up next.
1: It's the Morning Hustle.
3: Ice.

0: Yeah.
1: It's the Morning Hustle. Boat Gang is here. L'Oreal, Kyle Santoli, and Alton Walker.
2: Here we go with this again. Yes, we will be on the boat. 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
1: Yeah, exactly. All right, the lowdown is coming up next. What we got?
2: Well, it looks like the NBA is not playing at all, and you'll never believe what one team had to sacrifice. Also, Colin Kaepernick is calling out the GOAT. I can't believe it. Let me tell y'all something. It's about to get real nasty because I know he ain't about to back down. And I'll tell you who he called out coming up in the lowdown.
1: Stick around. Details in 10 minutes. Don't move.
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1: Yeah, you got the
2: lowdown. On the morning hustle.
3: Looks like Colin's calling out the goat, huh?
4: And he got to watch his mouth. I don't care what Jay said, okay? Because I don't play about him. Anyway, first, let's talk about what Tinashe is wishing on a star, okay? Now, if there was any rapper that was gay, because, you know, we were all talking about it from the Laverne Cox story and trying to figure out who, in fact, hit on her. Well, Tinashe said if she could pick one rapper to be gay, that would be Drake. She would love that. Okay, and I was like, he's not? Boom, boom. Just kidding. I didn't think that. But I do think that he would be so much for the girlies, especially how he already, like, does the duck lips in all his pictures. He wears barrettes in his hair. And why not? And I'm not going to lie. I was going to say, when we were talking about the whole story with Laverne Cox, I was going to say, what if it was Drake? But then I didn't want to, you know, offend anybody. Could you see him crossing over?
3: Well, he did say in a... And what's the function? He was saying, like, is it Tracy? Is it Santa? Where's the function? So he kind of sounded like maybe he could go that way.
4: If that's your sexuality, it doesn't matter on how you act. But I know Tinashe wants Drake to act a little. Where has she been? How does she just come out and talk?

0: talk about this and not her records. Anyway, it looks like an NBA team, the LA Clippers, are going to be paying big, and they lost their first round draft picks, five of them to be exact. The owner was fined $30 million, and this is all because there was a scheme that they set up in order for Kawhi Leonard to make a little bit more money than he was supposed to be making. Now, each team has a salary cap. I don't know what the hell they agreed on, but apparently he received, Kawhi, an additional $28 million endorsement deal that looked like it was tied to the team, but it didn't go through his salary, which is illegal as hell. Okay, now they were trying to say, no. This was just an influencer endorsement that he had on his own. But he didn't do any work for that company whatsoever. So now they're putting it out there that, like, okay, they bent the rules in order to pay him more money to get him on the team. Now, Kawhi will be also fined $700,000. I don't know where they came up with that number. Damn. Because if he was over $28 million, why are you only charging him $700,000? But I guess it's because they're charging, like I said, that owner $30 million. So they are not happy about this at all. It seems as though they tried to figure out a way to give him more money to get him in the door. And because the salary cap was over, they had to figure out a creative way. And they got, how the hell do you think they got caught?
1: I just want this company to get that creative. y'all start getting creative around here.
0: There's no salary cap over here, though. They just don't want to give it to you. Last but not least, Colin Kaepernick still wants to be in the NFL. This is crazy. 38 years old. Sir, you're not getting in there. So instead, he decided to call out Jay-Z. Now, Jay-Z did mention him in a freestyle that he had at Yankee Stadium and at the Roots picnic, but now Colin Kaepernick is clapping back. He said he feels as though Jay-Z is serving the culture up to a bunch of racists. Okay, it seems like this whole situation is going to heat up. He also said that he feels as though Jay-Z has a guilty conscience. He said, you partner with the very NFL I was fighting, and now you're trying to reposition yourself as the principal one. He's also calling out the fact that Jay works with Target, who, you know, we're boycotting. I doubt that Jay-Z is just like, oh, I'm going to put my album out, but we're not going to talk about anything with the boycott. Beyonce and Jay-Z don't move that way, but we shall see. I'm L'Oreal. That's the lowdown. I'll ask Jay-Z when I see him in Paris on Attempt. You can follow me at Starring L'Oreal. He'll be on the stage and I'll be in the crowd, so I don't know how that's going to work. L-O-R-E-L or Morning Hustle Show.
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0: Yeah. Since this is the year of the scammers, we want to know what happened when they tried to scam you. 866-HUSTLE-8-866-487-8538. Because I look at everything as a potential scam nowadays. You know what I mean?
1: Because it is. Especially, see, you're lucky you're not a woman. You're lucky you're not on this dating scene. Because I feel like these men be out here selling a dream, lying and scamming. Wow. Like, I promise you, wouldn't even. They act like they're people that they're not.
0: All right, well, when we come back. When we come back, you want to get your stories, too.
2: You know you're...
0: 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That sounds crazy. In 10 minutes.
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1: Absolutely, man. We're talking about getting scammed. It's happened to the best of us, hasn't it?
5: Nope.
2: Yeah. You never got scammed, Alton, please.
5: I ain't never got scammed out of no money. Now I got scammed. I told you some other stuff, but not no money.
2: That's still getting scammed, no matter what.
5: Oh, gee, I guess it is, man.
2: Yeah, I thought I bought. I told y'all this a while ago. When I was younger, this guy came up to me and he was like, yeah, I got Rolexes, you know, my people's at Macy's. And I'm like, I didn't even put two and two together that there's no Rolexes at Macy's. But I ended up buying one and obviously it was fake as hell. Like,
1: terrible.
2: I don't know what I even thought.
1: 4878538. Let's go to Shawna and Naptown. What about you?
6: Let me tell you, so it just happened Friday.
2: No, it didn't.
6: Okay. It was a hit and run. Ooh. I'm dropping my kids off minding my own damn business. My own black owned business.
2: I know that's right.
6: And this guy slams into me at a stop sign and I turn around. He takes off. Now, for the listeners, call the police. But for me, I was a speed racer. I caught up to him, got his tags, everything. Oh, I'm an immigrant. And please don't call the police. My family, you'll ruin my family. Laid on my heartstrings. Come to find out, it's so hard to get his insurance information. I just got his insurance information this day. Found the same car. He switched the tags on me.
2: No.
6: Everything. Like, yo, switched his bumper, switched his tags. Everything he played, tried to play me.
1: He probably
2: this
1: wasn't even
2: because y'all didn't want ICE in the area.
6: I ain't gonna say it, but I'm gonna say it. I was a Trump supporter for 25 seconds.
1: Hey, yo,
2: oh,
1: all right,
2: no.
1: Now. Come on now. You've gone too far. All right, 866 Hustle 8, 866-487-8538. What y'all got for us?
7: Feel the vibe
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1: Morning Hustle Show, L'Oreal, Kyle Santillan, Alton Walker. The question is, what happened when they tried to scam you? 866-HUSTLE-8, 866-487-8538, Ayana in Lake Worth, what you got?
2: Yeah, when I was dating this guy back in 2022, come to find out recently, actually, that he had my social, he was using it to work on OnlyFans. I was doing my taxes for 2022. I'm like, I never worked at OnlyFans. Like, what is this? Come to find out, this man had my social, was working on OnlyFans, made $13,000 in my name, and it was on my taxes.
3: The man scammed her. This is what I tried to tell you about you men.
4: Hey, yo, this
5: women scam us
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3: Oh, and we talking about some of y'all. Maino got a whole hairpiece on. What are you talking about?
5: Well, we got that from y'all. Y'all started it.
3: No,
5: we weren't even trying to get into that.
3: Cool.
1: All right. 866-HUSTLE-8. 866-487-8538. When'd you get scammed? Talk to us.
0: It's the Morning Hustle
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0: Hustle.
1: We're here, baby. It's the Morning Hustle. L'Oreal, Kyle, Santillan, Alton Walker.
2: And y'all, we are going out the country, and we want you to join us as well. The One Voyage Cruise is going down. Ricky Smiley will be performing, D.L. Hughley, so it's going to be a lot of laughs. Also, the entertainment is going to be on deck with Rick Ross, T.I., Keith Sweat, and so much more performing live on the One Voyage Cruise. All you got to do is go to onevoyagecruise.com, and we're going to hook you up. So make sure you put the code TMH, like the Morning Hustle.
1: No doubt. All right, that being said, man, hit us up, 866-HUSTLE-8, 866-487-8538. We're talking times you got scammed, and it's happened to all of us, except for Alton. Yeah. He said he got scammed for his body.
3: You know, a preacher got me one time. He said if I gave $100, I was going to be blessed that week, and I wasn't blessed that whole week.
2: I feel like a lot of people get got when it comes to like those scams, when it comes to certain churches. And I'm not saying all churches. I'm saying that there's some of them that like get in your mind and get you to like donate everything you have, cult-like.
3: Yeah. He told me, he said my blessing was on the way. It was around the corner.
2: That was a long time. You wanted it to come at a certain particular date and time?
3: He said that week. He said it was around that corner. Now, that's a long-ass corner. Because that corner, I couldn't get around that corner. I gave that $100, too.
1: All right, well, let's check in with Jazz in Cleveland to see what happened with her. Jazz, what's your story?
4: So, this little magician dude was outside of his shoe store. Like, he had the, like, little thing with the little three hats, and there was a rock underneath. And I kept getting them right. So, he like, all right, put some money down. Like, so I literally left. I went to the ATM, everything, got $600 out. Because I kept getting them right. And even when I came back, I still was trying to do it, and I was getting them right. So, I bet the money. I gave it to, like, a mutual person on the side, and I picked the wrong skin hat. But now that I'm thinking about it, the people that was around him hyping me up, they was with him.
1: Yes.
4: I was so sick.
5: This girl here crazy.
1: Jazz.
4: I was so sick. I was getting them right, though. Like, so why would
1: Jazz.
4: I wait when I go get the money?
2: I didn't know that people still did this.
1: They let you get it right so you get your confidence up. And then when you think you
4: win. This was some years ago, though. I was younger, but still, like, I got scammed for $600. I was so sick.
2: What?
1: Oh, my God.
3: $600.
2: $600 to the man on the street?
4: $600. And it's so crazy because that was the amount that the bank would let me take out. So I really would have took out more. That's how confident I was.
1: Oh, my God.
2: No.
4: Big lesson
2: That's
4: for
2: outrageous.
4: Sure.
2: Outrageous. First of all, if a man is doing this on top of a box.
1: Right. I feel like this is the first lesson of people you know not to play with. You don't play with the people with the hats and the people with the cards and the three card Molly.
2: My problem is like she really went to the bank and took out more money like she was at the casino. Like,
1: that's
2: sister,
1: crazy.
2: That's supposed to be whatever scraps you have in your pocket. You don't give up your life savings over a man on a corner putting some cups in a circle. Are you freaking crazy?
1: That is insane.
3: Tell me what happened a long time ago. That happened last week. She over there like.
1: Right.
2: It happened last week.
3: She's too angry.
1: Exactly.
2: Oh, my God.
1: All right, we appreciate the story, though. And if you didn't get through on the phone lines, you know what to do. Shoot us a voice note. Use that Morning Hustle app. Let us know how you feel. We're getting ready for the lowdown coming up next.
2: And it looks like Raven Simone is pissing me off. And this is my girl, too. Like, I know her in real life, so I cannot believe her statements. And I'll tell you what she had to say coming up in the lowdown.
1: That's on the way.
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1: Hey, yo, it's the Morning Hustle, L'Oreal, Kyle Santillan, Alton Walker.
0: Yes, you want to set sail with us because we will be broadcasting live in October from the One Voyage Cruise, T.I. Rick Ross, D.L. Hughley, Keith Sweat, Wyclef Jean. It's going to be crazy, y'all. Halloween in Bimini. I cannot wait. I'm actually just started looking for my Halloween costume yesterday. So you don't want to miss the boat. Make sure you look for yours as well. All you got to do is go to onevoyagecruise.com. Put in that code TMH. Who doesn't want a vacation with the Morning Hustle? Come on now. Exactly. Make sure you get your cabin and lock that thing in.
1: No doubt. All right, stick around, man. The lowdown is coming up next. What you got?
0: Raven Simone is pissing a lot of people off. My hand is in the air because I'm one of them. Also, it looks like Apple is unveiling a new line of products. I wonder if you guys are here for it. We'll talk all about it coming up in the lowdown.
1: That's going down in 10 minutes. Don't move.
2: We are the Morning Hustle. 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
0: Kid Capri.
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2: Sounds like Raven is wilding and getting on my damn nerves.
3: She's getting on a lot of people's nerves, and I'll tell you exactly why in just a second. First, let's give an update on the Lil Durk trial. This is something that we're going to be covering up until the day of sentencing, okay? Because this is a big deal. He is on trial currently for murder for hire of Quando Rondo. They ended up killing one of Quando Rondo's cousins. This is all behind their feud with NBA Youngboy. Now, we did think that the prosecution was going to rest yesterday, but they have not. Bonnie, Dirk's longtime friend, has taken the stand yet again. And Bonnie, Dirk's longtime friend and assistant, is still on the stand. Now, one thing they did come out and say, because they've been saying for quite some time that Bonnie is King Von's cousin.

0: Well, now he's admitting that they're not true blood, okay? Also, he is pinning everything on Dirk. Now, the thing that makes this interesting is that he is admitting things that's actually going to backfire on him. Because remember, the defense still has to go. The prosecution is going right now. So basically, in his own defense, he's saying, like, yeah, Dirk paid for all this stuff. He gave me his credit card. I had access to his stuff. That's why it all looks like, you know, everything went through me. But the truth of the matter is, this is Dirk's call. But what they're saying is, well, if you had access to all this stuff and you were able to use his money, his social security, anything, even open phone lines underneath his name, how do we know that you're not the mastermind, especially because you're claiming King Von is your cousin? Now, all of a sudden, he's trying to say, cousin? No, I meant like play cousin. It's like, no, sir, you were the one who wanted the revenge more than anybody because this is your family member. And that was something they made clear. He said that there was no retaliation and was mad at Dirk for the whole thing. So it's a lot of stuff coming out. He, Bonnie, is saying that little Dirk is not who we think he is, that he does trifling things so far as even putting his cable bill in his kid's name. Do you think he should have been doing that? I don't know if that has anything to do with the case, but that's outrageous.
1: Right. Yeah. Nope.
0: But it is a little scary how they talk about how they set up these murders, like even to the point where Dirk wanted, allegedly, one of them to burn a car. And because he didn't see it on the news, he questioned whether or not they did what they were supposed to do. The case, as I said, is going to continue. We're waiting for the defense to go. But what they're saying is they're going to pin it all on Vonnie and say that these witnesses that are going against Dirk are not credible because obviously they're fighting for their life. And that's why that jail call was released where he said, I have to, basically saying he has to impress these people and he can't wait to do his 60-minute interview. So clearly he's looking for fame out of this whole situation, not just freedom. Raven, now for some reason this woman thinks she's not black.
2: Raven Baxter was so black that then people took that to be.
3: Was she black?
2: You. She felt black as hell to me.
3: Why did
2: give
3: she,
2: it to me though?
3: Why did she feel black to you?
2: Because it was the first time that I had seen like this black family.
3: So you saw color.
4: Yeah.
3: Take away the color.
2: Okay.
3: Make them green.
2: Okay.
4: And hear the words.
3: And hear the words. What color are they?
0: Black, Raven. What the hell
1: black,
0: is wrong with
1: right.
0: you?
1: Right.
0: You're still black.
1: I hate when people say dumb stuff like this.
0: I mean, and I love Raven down, but what the hell is she talking about? Like, the representation of having a black family on Disney is incredible. Like, that's not something you should want to take away from yourself because now you have a white wife. Like, I don't understand what's wrong with being black and being a black family and being great representation of black people. Now, remember, right. She did say this to Oprah back in the day.
5: So you don't want to be labeled gay?
6: I don't want to be labeled gay. I want to be labeled a human who loves humans. I'm tired of being labeled. I'm an American. I'm not an African-American. I'm an American.
0: FYI, an American is also a label. Like, what the hell are you talking about? It's the craziest thing. Like, you're black, Raven. Sorry to inform right. you.
1: The goal is not to have people not see color. The goal is to have people respect you and treat you fairly no matter what color you are.
0: And that color is black. I'm L'Oreal, that's the lowdown. You can follow me at Starring L'Oreal, L-O-R-E-L, or Morning Hustle Show.
1: Speaking of color, man, a white man terrorized black students at a college in North Carolina. We got to talk about it, man. News you can use is on the way.
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5: This is the Daily Play with Joy Taylor. Las Vegas announced Wednesday that Kirk Cousins will start week one, not first overall pick Fernando Mendoza. New head coach Clint Kubiak's decision has always seemed inevitable. Cousins began training camp as Las Vegas's QB1 and has taken a majority of the starting reps. And with Tom Brady in the building, the Raiders are starting to feel like a team that both has a plan and has the ability to execute it. Since the then Oakland Raiders got blown out by the Bucks in Super Bowl 37, the Raiders have the second worst record in the league at 131-242. That's a 35% win rate since George W. Bush's first term. 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
11: Listen, man, black women can achieve all things in this world, even making themselves to the point of being a representative for the state of Florida, and they still get called things like a ghetto black ch.
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2: Let's get into the Santilli news you could use. Florida State Representative Angie Nixon, she made headlines when she did a protest on the floor at the Florida House of Representatives. So basically, you know how they've been trying to redistrict different areas in different states, trying to dilute the effect of the black vote. Well, she went on the floor at the House of Representatives for Florida and protested with a bullhorn. It sounded like this. So, of course, when she was asked why she would do such a thing, this was her explanation.
3: I'm just tired, darling. It's become so normalized for people to continue to attack us. And all we simply want to do is just fight for the soul and the humanity of our country.
2: Now, she's out there trying to put on a good fight, trying to make sure we preserve the black vote. But now the right wing, far right wing activist, Trump supporter, Laura Loomer, came out and called her this.
4: But you have to understand that

0: Stereotypes exist for a reason. And if you are one of these people that doesn't want a stereotype out there, call out the entitlement of these, as I like to call them, ghetto black bitches.
1: Or maybe we should applaud her for being brave enough to speak out loud against the things that are taking place in terms of like people redistricting and trying to take away the power of the black vote. Maybe she was doing the right thing and maybe she just did it in a loud way. How about that?
2: Listen, Malcolm X said it the best in 1962. The most disrespected person in America is the black woman. The reason why that woman is yelling is because nobody's listening. And that's the only way she can see to get across and get through. The things that they're doing to our people, it's disgusting. And we are fighting and we are doing things in other ways and it's being ignored. So this, is the way that it has to be, there's stereotypes on your white ass as well. And we would love to say what they are. But the fact that we are struggling and she has to get so desperate as to go and yell out and scream out just to be heard should be the conversation and not ghetto black. You know what? You're the ghetto one. You're the one. Y'all are the ones that are trying to hold and oppress people back just because of color.
1: At the University of North Carolina in Chapel Hill this past Monday, there was a group of black students who organized watching one of L'Oreal's favorite shows, Love Island, right? So they're all in this room watching Love Island. They say it may have been about 80 of them. And a white man comes into the room yelling racial slurs, throwing objects at people, and brandish an aerosol can and a lighter. And he just starts spraying everybody and spraying all around the room. And the people didn't know what was going on. The students feared it was a weapon. They were forced to hide under desks. They were running in panic and things of that nature. And they said the man had no affiliation with the university, but they were definitely scared. Listen to this.
3: We went to the floor because he started like reaching for his waist, so we thought he was like pulling out like a gun or something like that.
4: All of us ended up running outside of Green Law. And then after that, I just kind of like, the man was just out there.
5: Away from me now, all of you.
1: Yo, he sound nuts. Somebody on some real, on for real, somebody should have just whooped his ass.
2: Ratchet ghetto savagery. You are upset at somebody for speaking up for their people, but this white man is just going around bothering people for no intended reason.
1: No reason at all.
2: And we call him nothing.
1: Last but not least, I'm not going to get into a whole story. Y'all can look it up for yourself. But Putin over in Russia has officially come out and teamed up with Iran. So now we're fighting Iran, and now Iran is partners with Russia, and things are about to escalate. 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

0: All right, man, you know what time it is. If you want to get with us, please do it tomorrow. Tap in right here on the Morning Hustle Show. You know what I mean? We're trying to get an idea on where you are in this economy. You know, how much money will set you straight? How much money will get you where you need to be? Tomorrow morning, tap in and let us know, because, you know, a lot of people struggling right now, including ourselves. Okay?
1: I mean, I'll just all take right? the whole, there's a limited amount. Just give it all to me.
0: All right. In the meantime, if you want to get with us, please do it on social media. How can they holler at you, L'Oreal?
1: Starring L'Oreal, StarringLoreal. Happy birthday to my grandma in heaven. Okay, my Nana.
0: Hey,
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2: 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Richmond,
0: yeah.
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came from. You know, she thinks she me when she driving the sport. 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

Don't stop blinking, I pick up for you, don't want a second ring. 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I'm signing new artists, I sell out arenas. Swimming with the dolphins on the damn arena. Wine mixing, this like the Catalina. B.I.G. minus puffing little C's. 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
2: 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High freak with the word in a hand.

clap, let it clap. 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

0: power92jams.net.
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Staring through the grapevine, I'm hearing GIA certified. 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Yeah, I'm a 10 and a freak. I'm only spitting out Listerine. 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
1: Ring, ring. Who the f is that? It's a now and no number, so you know it. It's that.
2: Okay. Oh, okay. Oh, okay. Oh, okay. Oh,
3: 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Okay. Who the f is you? Who the f is you? Okay. 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Out the way, it's okay. 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

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Every bar is a part of the murder wrath. Call Peter, them people chopping a bird in half. 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

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Right here. Yeah. 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

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81, 82, 83, 84, 85, 86, 87, 88, 89, 90, 91, 92, 93, 94, 95, 96, 97, 98, 100, 101, 102, 103, 104, 105,

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what I wanna call it. Mick Harden. Called it. Ain't it? Rick Harden. Ain't it? Rick Harden. Right now, the Rick Harden. I know.